0: good normal. Commentary booth, a good normal. 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which we have to share team beefy, South Sudan, ebi ono ko ni support ebi ya, some small team, in Nakobo, which we have to share team be a and you could Guinea, and no sano, as because I just have a qualifier, no, I call big stage, Nakasa, now could share big stage now, almost some of our supporters in the door soon.
1: Nasa no and some Benjamin Willie Graham Edebaye. It's he said the Takwati and the stadium no. A bet me a host to Emma national team tournament. A bet my host to youth tournament. Nemo no and then panifo ajat muse a ban calf champions league na prelims and you met him abo el honamo. Nemo muso met him abo group stage no our champions league and if a blasters bet him abo ni games our hapard ya. I just omien se se kakra kan ho. 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Omo dru group stage of CAF Champions League na. 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E di abo amane ma. E so so atim akoya. E ho asem sa anane so so no. E si atie e ho no mo. Other news no. Yanko Division 1 Super Cup no. 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Now, 2:13.10 seconds. 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And now, for Nigeria, ni, and the Dean Eddie Toby, a Musan, or not also third, 2:12.60 seconds. 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I just want one, a part tributor, and the betray, and once I'm sir, and a new city, Yvonne, Britain, at also, and so, our 100 meters. 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

0: 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I won the group mu our semi finals now. Yentian Sama or the two dry ever a hole.
1: I feel good. I've been preaching round by round. We're done with the first round, semi finals. And I had a pretty tough day draw. I didn't think I was going to get in three, but I had to psych myself up when the lanes came out that I had to put myself in a good position going into the finals. If I wanted to make the finals, I had to put myself in a good position going into the straightaway. So I think I did a pretty good execution. I had to clean up a few stuff going into the finals. I knew I had to run fast to be able to win or qualify. So I'm happy about it. I wish we all made it. It would have been very historic. But things happen in track and field. You guys, you know it. So we're still grateful that he came out here, showed up, competed, and they are injury free. I'm sure they know what to do to get ready for the relay. He feels like feels like he's supposed to be here, and we know he's supposed to be here because he's a national record holder. He's the only person to run a legal 19 for Ghana, so he's someone that we're very happy to have back on the team, and we are hoping that the season's coming up to be able to stay injury free, train harder, stay strong, and come out here and compete again. I always go out there and put out my best performance, so I hope tomorrow whatever performance I go out there to do will be good enough to get on the podium again.
0: Nessa no ede nesu so etimi aba watin wasem esu so ewo ewo no mo afei yen ka oni afa ada news mfantu aso a ne eguso ye ka eno aye Joseph po amo ho nsem no Mustafa aye bokpen de oto so 7 ewo 200 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
2: club to club agreement didia eye okay a loan fee of $10,000 for Hearts of Oak for mu agree bibia it boy ne ba ha one club ni be training e be year start preseason no omu bo 5 friendly games wa share 3 goals eye 2 assists ama omo ni ji akwala ne ho wa sign a contract with the club no omo ye ni working permit ama no omo ko bi account ama no na omo hia loan clearance say Hearts sofo control letter ma omo se omo any loan akwara ni ma omo na omo ti media gina so they are asking for the ITC from Ghana FA and MD no new MD na wa ba no ASA club no entry request in ma omo it was sene Castle folk in any my Emma club nitro edimano. Or mutual man was see or more fun to a muleta head is into a moon fun to a muleta head is on a or accept him our womb. It's your fair club on no more two a muleta head is to the mawom. If a muddy two letter head is on my navy, I was so accepting on that club need to me register boy. And also what the money chairman no ready, no I get it back to you. And I'm so working fine. What the match and bass on me away, Sir Hamza Buffer, no one see here, but I was so the mawom and I was working fine. If you know your friend. I was say almost transfer a band and I affect to almost all moon to me register new player and almost to me release the player from the club. And I may say, and I chairman, I want him says I did win now. And a club to club agreement, no sign and almost sign. And I'm a Kualan club, me try tickets at the Aqualan Bahan. Because Aqualana Bayan, you also in a club, Nasano, working permit a man or my big bank account a man. Now, him says our problem win now or honor. One come club 19 who has you on Aqualana Bahan. Mekaya or say, I mean to me, trying my own moon to you almost can in the radio. I'm a colonel and I'm scout. How say no, ask the folk for or mood or money to almost on bay waste your time. And designer tell you a colonel free camp or nomina almost on couple before fro. It is any president in a Kasai and a colonel or Bahao Bay and a coach in the president is a no. It's a more man hams and then call back to Ghana or money has a funny and Kasa. No moon to me sending low clearance no more no moon to register colonel because a colonel can plan so. So Kaso Kofa will be for a bar. If you know most any best starting process in the full flow because leg in started Saturday. Well, you say, and I know now you're trying hard to follow. Ah, MD Nikachi said this week there is not going to be possible. So, bet me, I accept it. Loan in a mile. Just a nest.
0: Has a four pa. Ah, when we said transfer band, that must moon to ya. It's in my plan across South Africa. I could waste the time here. I could bought 5 games. I'm making 5 goals contribution. Was set 3. I'm assist 2. I'm a coach and young general. Or maybe BBA we must sign contract to your be a bank account some money BBA after a moon sign clearance and that you enter me a request for now Brighton ITC I must say transfer ban I think I'm gonna catch a club no said transfer ban that soon to enter me yes I did just a much chairman yet try a career oh house of folk eh Ghana football yeah what I'm wearing team Kessie what Ghana Bob Raboni say ya wow Wah, eh? A quenya quadan and time, but when ya quenya say, Kawaka Oko pick a crab of ye, one who na fee with ye, as ye, Hamza is sounds who tin ya air bompire, I am on pipe bomb ya dame. Dan back could be sauna bay off a caraka be wo, I bridge it, took off the song my uncle, and power my uncle, and sounds who ye key player with house team anymore. And I then sued ya ya moa consono, when ya sounds of Kawaka quisi, utin ye, is not one seminal. Now, how's the four canna modino? Has for Kana Modeno. And I need David Winnie. Oh yeah, lawyer, Edema coach a friend said when hinting. Yeah, besides I say canon acquasi saying, has for some mood share Canada bank crown and transfer bunny. Yet you may hear from us all.
3: Their conduct in all of this has been disgraceful right from the start. I mean, if they pay the money now, then okay. But that's after over 2 years of this that I haven't said before on this. My client has been more than patient with the club. So really, I don't know what else they think. The club is still under a trend. They can't sign any new players until after the winter or the transfer window is closed at the end of January 2027. But they haven't paid all the money and interest by that date. I'll go back to FIFA and tell them that the club hasn't paid the money and the interest, and I'll ask FIFA to keep the ban on the club.
0: It's you know, I say, Cecilia and Kumonu Guswa, Koswa, Chesamutia, and Kuadiana Sabano, Umbe Yefri House, if one or so Amasum Jetty Miaba. Dan Lad Ibrahim, I a former keeper Makotoko, or no Kotoko A training, but almost signed contract to be a house as epic Dan Lad. Sasuna team is to be able Ethiopia. I'm yemmy so epe dan lada. 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
4: 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I'm an insemino, my young fan sosuma mi fiasiem, e de free international friendly matches are a course enra na unusenra by munchin. Eche bo boque from se rotach. 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By and your show muso or shawa. 15-15 Oshen 15-0 Ama Renfin. 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Harry Kane, money. 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Barcelona and Birmingham City and then you may 6:45. Sporting Lisbon in Nottingham Forest. Monaco in Circle Bridge. Toulouse in Real Sociedad. 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Stuttgart and Paris FC. 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FC Cologne and Hector Berlin. Como and Famalicao. Juventus and Nice. Crystal Palace, any AIFC. You say AIFC, yeah. Yes, I'm Bobo Basabra. AI forum. Bobo Abatesa. Ochina. RWSN, any by Leverkusen. 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Ochina, ready. FC Tokyo, any Borussia Dortmund. RB Leipzig, any SC Vell. Matches in Kaini Yinano, be the Hunsam Eberbachri. Man City, any Inter, Ochina. Manchester United any Atletico Madrid Ochina. Cardiff any AS Roma. Real Madrid any Fiorentina. Stoke City ni Valencia. Girona any Arsenal. Yenyi na e games e baswa. Nimusem no no. Carlo Ancelotti e manager ana boss ana coach. Edema Brazil national team no the most successful country in world football eba World Cup and ye Brazil 5 times world champions. Kano Ancelotti some infantry just say emrantia miensa omo nyina confirm ama onu coach ni say national team no omo wie omo mobiem one Neymar o si Neymar say national team no dan ase anhwe kra no anfre no normal two Casemiro ono so the national team na si three Danilo ono so the si se se di anye confirm aye Marquinhos yenim se national team no bebo bi ma na omo bi ma yeguso e twen Newcastle United 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Matias Jezel. They say, ono any new coach, Newcastle, afano. Na okochi, Ali, I was Saudi Arabia. They say, I was a Otu and Patesika because, coach, I die, I be for be coach, dear. Obafano, no yenye day. Into your compensation, mayen. 11 million euros compensation. Newcastle, Otu, afa Matias Jezel, Adnaba. Contract up to 2030. 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Ochina Saturday, eno touch down, assign the contract. No washas ye mreni ho, edema Newcastle. 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And can bailiff be quack? I say, can a human chain in a bailiff? I don't know what I'm saying. Sam, I didn't know why you know. Or can we know a salon or so in an agudi or munina born as she goes to not celebrate a boom? Or we are not so here or can some cacradi a farm manager, Francis Jabi Alonso. Or say, Tia, bro, for you see you, Francis Jabi Alonso by you know. A breath of fresh air and from a full floor, not my man catch my mechanical. And come on with the WhatsApp platform, no, no, my mechanical. Or say, a breath of fresh air. For players, you know, and no money are funny ideas. You ready? And quite you better than ideas about the ideas by an woman in your home. And to call Palma, Chelsea players in the SA. Alonso ni dia bra, omani age papa no papa. Alonso ni na wo kasa tim se ah, papa oni mi kasa de papa ni adwen so. Ono ye de eba. Real Madrid goes where sign ya. You ready? Nkrofo be kun ye wo classico. Enra, omakoto striker bi. Every Valencia last season La Liga Accra no bobo wasa. Your friend Carlos SP Madrid akofa na ba 25 million euros. Real Madrid ako sign another striker. Their meeting say Sir Mbappe free ma Carlos SP in ebamu. Say say the Maya Dani Damano aye Endrick. Endrick ni dia bra. There and there's a woman who did the kind of Brazil. Now, people before because who SP grandma, ye, who never more, ne SP aba. Now, this season, free say ye two aba, Edema from Tuno Perez. Money really, president, BM, no, meaning, sir, Abu Fuo, said, hey, yo, Jose Mourinho aba, Denzel Dumfries aba, 20 million, Ibrahim Konate aba, free. Bernardo Silva ba free, Marco Cuera ba 55 million, Ian Diamondi 135 million, and a Carlos SP so ba 25 million. And still, I think na 31st o transfer window na kabe busumi mua. Just say ye nu ba bi a Madrid for no aspaki amri mu nsema to dwa. By Munchen director aye Uli Hoeness on a share Bayern so. Obi ba ko obi ba ba. Bayern baby bia the legendary Uli Hoeness no bobo papa kwa we. Finfio, with me in the knee at Chibin, Kumu, Chapas, not to Nivansoa, or with Biddy Boy Jai Palm. Or so share, Nan is a cry, or so a serene head out, or because I'm laughing my head out. Ness was ceremony teaching us and say, from say, Madrid, some Michael Lisi, Red Yomuchre, Madrid, per Michael Lisi, or say, not even Emperor of China in a baya, and Combebana could not tell us. Certain as in Yemusa or one year cry. And I'm cautious, you say, Emperor of China, no, your wine. Ey! Nipakas ye pao. 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Na, onu no, Emperor of China, na, ye see. Near Fano, Son of Heaven. Ah, Osru, you know, Jena, to me say, oh dear, dear, yes, Papa, no, better to name was as you so dear, mumbo name, Rabari. Ebe, dear, dear. And only Hona say, Sisa, Emperor of China, no crown pun and can buy ya, and can buy and form mana conyan transumpo, and no mobi son of council, because I crown or say any of Louis and Quan, Louis Yao so can home, or more players on, not for sale. Na and Rabayan, Elsie, rotat 15 nil. Na go to him, the crab and bet match 15 nil. 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And you can't even go ma goes no bubruja. Nanra at a time I show 12-0 no. I'm with the papa be with the 50 years ago. And Crawford no more serious. I'm with a team on wood division 4. I was Germany. 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I'm going to go for a bar. On the scars, oh, ma. One Laporta, dear. Only Sicada will be a scour de papani de omidada papano. I'm a panaba. And you will for line up. I'm on the Ababa Feso, Abra Gian Infantino. So, I'm person to Nadiasono. And I'm doing semester to ya. You be sure 10 o'clock. Ne, ne, ne, ne. I go World Cup quiz final. And ne, ay, ne. I just say. I can see phone in a crowd or lazy meum. Why never fetch the question on Aqua? And at 10 o'clock, we are singing a 8 year global sports. I go walk up quiz final. Papa Bishi, I mean, no, say, now I'm quiz final. And I'm so china near Beno, near Nra. Now I'm so china near Beno. No, so, oh, fine, ye, mu quiz in the game, fat. Just a meeting, stress, not just a mirror of him, cross me, yeah, Juma, and say yes. And then crumple the bed chain. And there, quiz final. Opinion fancy.
5: Progressiveness, there were Bonamane, Aqua Panoquafo, there were that Angels Dominion International Church. Say a real sermon, who you are, say whom we are, our Bible.
6: When you miss to who how one, now we be a Bible, I just say, Tia was of us, now or the Bible, no actual one we drew, what the world.
5: So one cousin, I'll call you Bolivia, we will throw home, and I didn't know maybe a Baba, Citraswa, or Bob Brown, who I know, say, ya were ya real bang, a cut that was so, will be a Bible, no pet, name we are down. Bolivia will free Israel. Actually, sir, Bible King, sir, your man who did one while far cry nebby. A choir of first word the Bible, a yes of what it be a man for Hawan, and now a Muaya Anton Fomon, and a Presidential Global African Heroes Award.
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11: kayo set time ono eye T-I-M-E time heba misha afi malaria fever bi adani ziba ewe umunu betu wako
13: FDA ashe edredye nkwatuwe yimo aji atumu seeye.
14: Ah, my little ones, gather around. Once upon a time in the heart of Accra, a man in his fancy car sought directions. But oh, the Ghanaian way.
15: Hello, bro. Good afternoon. Can you please show me where the Presby Church is?
16: Go straight. 10 left at the big mango tree with the broken branches with most of the mangoes falling. Ask there. Anybody will show you.
14: And when the Black Stars take to the field, every Ghanaian becomes a coach. Ah, the sacred cue for our beloved Gobe. As you wait patiently, rehearsing the perfect vibes.
17: Have you acted?
18: Mami Gobe Nubi.
17: Me koko ono.
18: One CD.
17: One Ugarino.
18: Ah, akono.
14: These, my dear ones, are some few moments that make our Ghana truly special. And as we share these stories, let us also remember a plate of lily rice, connecting our hearts through the flavors of our culture. Special moments are worth celebrating with lily rice. Lily rice, ye nimuno free titi. This advert is FDA approved.
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21: 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Hillside Pharmacy. Ana wo usuko bi hono.